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He gives life, and He makes to die. And He is powerful over everything. He is the first and the last, the outward and the inward. He has knowledge of everything.

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He makes the night to enter into the day, and makes the day to enter into the night. He knows the thoughts